0: right here a couple hours every weekend at this time. The lead singer of this guy is doing what he can with his JBJ Soul Kitchen feeding hungry and homeless. He's John Bon Jovi of Bon Jovi. From 87, that's Never Say Goodbye. Before, from 86, Jermaine Stewart sang his lost track. We don't have to take our clothes off to have a good time. Mm-mm. I played the Thompson Twins, who, by the way, one of their very first gigs was playing at a teenage boxing match. From 84, I played Hold Me Now. Madonna sang Dress You Up from 85. And Bruce Springsteen did Born in the USA back to 84. Hey, it's Kid Kelly. I got more big 80s backtracks for you coming up, including music from OMD, Def Leppard, and a bunch more. And I'll take you back to the year Dana Carvey's church lady character is a huge hit on Saturday Night Live. Folks line up to see the movie Dirty Dancing. And Michael Jackson makes tabloid headlines again for trying to buy the bones of the Elephant Man, an alleged character which had a very unique and interesting skeletal structure. Is it 1985, 1986, or 1987? Get ready for your answer.
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0: So, when was it folks were laughing at comedian Dana Carvey's church lady impression?
10: Wasn't that special?
0: That's the one. When were folks then lining up outside to see the super hot movie Dirty Dancing, starring Patrick Swayze and Jennifer Grey?
11: Sorry about the disruption, folks, but I always do the last dance of the season. This year somebody told me not to, so I'm gonna do my kind of dancing, the great part.
0: And what year was it Michael Jackson made tabloid headlines again? After trying to buy the bones of the 19th century sideshow attraction, the Elephant Man, which had a very unique skeletal structure. 1985, 1986, or 1987? The year was 1987. That's when these guys, the System, had this 80s hot hit. Don't disturb this groove.

0: Miami's all the hot hits right here this time every weekend. From 86, that's OMD and If You Leave. And this is Kid Kelly. Listen. Okay, that's your clip to this weekend's 80s backwards track. An 80s song backwards. Think you know it? If you don't, you will. Hang on.
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Let's get to work.

Kiss. All the 80s hits right here. Mm-hmm. Couple hours every weekend. From 86, that's Prince with Kiss. Before it, a lost track from Robbie Neville. He's written songs for artists including Destiny's Child and Jessica Simpson. I played his lost track from 86, C'est la vie. So what's up with this 80s TV star? He played Kevin Arnold, a kid who gave us a look at life growing up. And for that, he got several Emmy nominations. Now, these days, as a grown-up, he's acted in a few movies, directed and produced a few as well. He's also married and a dad to three kids. That's What's Up with Wonder Year star Fred Savage. This is Kid Kelly, right back with more Hot 80s hits next.

every weekend with all the hits. That's the band who recently invested millions of their own money into an Irish tech firm. They're hoping it helps make Dublin into the next Silicon Valley. They are U2. And from 84, that's Pride in the Name of Love. This is Kid Kelly. Listen. Okay, that's this weekend's 80s backwards track. Think you know it? If you don't, a hint. As a young person, she started a cheer squad at her grammar school, even though the school had no teams. From 1982, she's Tony Basil. This is her 80s hot hit, Nick.

is this love? And me, this is Kid Kelly. Question. What product did actor Bruce Willis endorse during the mid-80s? You might not know it, but he was the spokesperson for a new adult beverage, Seagram's Wine Coolers. Super trendy back in the day because they kind of mixed wine with seltzer. Now, from 84, here's Bobby Brown on lead vocal of New Edition. This is Cool It Now.

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0: Hi, I'm Kid Kelly, creator of the first Nike show, Backtracks USA. Now, the lead singer of this band wrote this song about anxiety and losing control. Fast, loud, and direct. Here's Billy Joel Armstrong and Green Day, Hot Hit 25.

Hits here on the weekend with me, your KIT kid Kelly with TLC. Left Eye wrote her verse of the song to call out real life street consequences and choices. Those still hit now because those stories really haven't changed much. Same goes for these guys in this band. Smashing Pumpkins lead singer Billy Corgan also wrote what he captured, the exact moment you didn't know what would matter until it was gone. Deep, Hot Hit 23, Billy and Smashing in 1979.

0: 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Hot Hit 23, Smashing Pumpkins 1979. This is Kid Kelly. Together we will linger. What does that mean? 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
2: 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Thank you so much for listening. Double J, Ms. Jackson, if you're nasty, Janet Jackson, together again.
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90s hot hits here on the weekend. Lenny Kravitz. His mom was on TV. Yes, she was. Thank you so much for listening. 90s style, Are You Gonna Go My Way? Hot hit 21 this week, number 20. The band's record label really pressured them hard to sing this with a different cadence. They're from a different country, Ireland. Dolores O'Riordan would not cave. Cranberries, hot hit 20, Linger.

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4: 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I'm your KID Kid Kelly with your top 25 hot hits. Did you say number 19? A-A-L-I-Y-A-H. Aaliyah, are you that somebody?
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1: Shh, don't talk about Tony and the band. Don't speak, Gwen Stefani. No Doubt Hot Hit number 17. Thanks for listening. If you're just flipping us on, which is way better than being flipped off. Number 25, Green Day Basket Case. TLC, Waterfalls 24. 1979, Smashing Pumpkins 23. Janet Jackson Together Again 22. Lenny Kravitz, Are You Gonna Go My Way 21. Cranberries Linger 20. Aaliyah, Are You That Somebody at 19. Eagle Eye Cherry, Save Tonight at 18. And No Doubt Don't Speak. I'm KID Kid Kelly. No more speaking. Back with your top 16 for this week. Hang out.
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Hot Hit 11 this week. Your top 25 hot hits. Bone, Thugs, and Harmony. Written for the death of Eazy-E. I'm Kid Kelly. Is it cloudy outside? Because we're only happy when it rains. 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

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No Ordinary Love. Sade, hot at number 9 this week on your KID Kid Kelly, creator of your first 90 show. 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Thank you so much. Backtracks USA. So if it makes you happy, I'll hit you with hot hit 8. Cheryl

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Kid Kelly, Professor 90s, with your top 25 hot hits. Sheryl Crow broke through with songs that sounded just like that, loose and lived in. That's why she has hot hit number 8 now. What about this song? It's a song she didn't write, but made her own the way she emotes it. Former TV star in Australia, Natalie Imbruglia, hot hit 7, Torn.

She's a bitch. She's a B-I-T-C-H, and that's good. She broke through back in the day with this unapologetic, raw, to-the-point thing. Hey, don't mess with me, don't mess with us. Hot Hit 6 this week on Kid Kelly. Salt and Peppa still have that same bold energy, and they keep touring these days, too. Love that. Hot Hit number 5. 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

Rockets here on the weekend with me, your KID Kid Kelly. Bad, bad DJ. I have not recapped your last top 10 songs. If you don't mind, here we go. At number 16, En Vogue, Hold On. Collective Soul, December 15. Lisa Loeb, Stay. At 14, Lauryn Hill, Do Off That Thing. 13, Alanis, You Ought to Know. 12, Bone Thugs and Harmony, The Crossroads. 11, Garbage, Only Happy When It Rains. Sade, No Ordinary Love. At 9, If It Makes You Happy, Sheryl Crow. 8, Natalie and Brulia Torn. At 7, Meredith Brooks, Bitch. At 6, Salt and Peppa. Shoot. 5, Joan Osborne, One of Us. 4, Genuine Pony. Number 2, Counting Crows, Mr. Jones.

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Here's Deep Blue Something with Breakfast at Tiffany's.

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1: We'll get back to work on Monday with a free Money Monday. 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

0: Looking for a new best friend? Then tune in every Wednesday morning for WHNN's Wet Nose Wednesday with me, Rachel Geddes. I welcome super cute, adoptable dogs and cats from local animal shelters and adoption agencies right into the studio. You'll hear their stories and find out about their personalities. 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
1: We'll get back to work on Monday with a free Money Monday. 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The kids are always asking me for permission. We never used to. I'll explain at 8:15. 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

0: Storm's Win Your Tickets with Jimmy, 8:15 Monday morning. The kids are always asking me for permission. We never used to. I'll explain at 8:15. Don't miss your journey flyaway keyword. I'll have it for you 8 o'clock Monday morning. Could win you a trip to see them live. 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

Looking for a new best friend? 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I welcome super cute, adoptable dogs and cats from local animal shelters and adoption agencies right into the studio. You'll hear their stories and find out about their personalities. 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We do it because every wag and purr deserves a forever home.

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1: We'll get back to work on Monday with a free Money Monday. 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I'll explain at 8:15. 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

0: This is a coordinated monthly test of the broadcast stations of the East Central Michigan operational area. Equipment that can quickly warn you during emergencies is being tested. If this had been an actual emergency, such as a weather-related or civil emergency, official messages would have followed the alert tone. This concludes this test from the Emergency Alert System.
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8: Well, off to a good start so far this morning. I haven't screwed anything up yet. 6:01, Monday is here. We sort of had ice cream for dinner last night. We were trying to get a little ice cream date in. Meet up with my parents, my sister, all the kiddos. But the rain kept moving up, so we're like, well, let's just go at like 6 instead of after dinner. Let's go before dinner, like in the middle of dinner, 6 o'clock. So that sort of was our dinner. I mean, we had a late lunch, right? Does that count? Okay. All right. Well, I hope you had a good weekend. Weather was pretty decent. Rain held off for most of the stuff, so it didn't really rain out any of the events. And just had, for the first time in a long time, just sort of a chill weekend where we didn't have to do like 2 or 3 or 4 things on a weekend. Had a wedding shower on Saturday. That was nice. Catch up with some friends. But then other than that, it was just relaxing. Didn't have to work. Didn't have to run around. So it was nice. So we had ice cream for dinner. Why not? All right. Well, I've got some new scratch-off tickets for August here. These are the In the Money. Went up to $500,000. And they've been here in the studio ready for you today to call in for your chance to win. All right. We're going to keep going with our Journey Flyaway 2 this week. So lots to get to, as always, on a Monday. Let's start off with the news.
9: Good morning, I'm Matt Barber with your ABC 12 News headlines. In this morning's gas gauge, AAA says Michigan gas prices are dropping from last week's highs. Drivers are paying an average of $4.13 per gallon this morning. That is down 21 cents from the start of last week, but still 91 cents up from this time last year. Nationally, drivers are paying an average of $4, down 9 cents from this time last week. And in Michigan, the highest reported averages are found in Aranac County at around $4.33. Ogama and Iasco counties are at $4.24 and $4.21. The lowest averages reported in the region, Isabella County at $4. Midland and Glowin counties reporting $4.03. Genesee and Shiawassee a bit higher at $4.07, while Saginaw County is up to $4.13. Construction is underway on the Grand Traverse Greenway Trail in Flint, with Phase 1 already in progress. The first segment starts at Kersley Street, connecting to the new state park, and will end at Fenton Road near I-69. The Mott Foundation says this phase is expected to be done by the end of September. It's part of the statewide Iron Bell Trail that spans 2,000 miles from Detroit to the Upper Peninsula. I'm Matt Barber from ABC 12 News, and those are your headlines on 96.1 WHNN.
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6: This is meteorologist Kevin Goff. We start the week with hot and humid weather with decreasing cloudiness this afternoon. After a few early morning showers and thunderstorms that occurred first thing in the morning, overnight partly cloudy, a little bit of patchy fog possible by daybreak down to the low to mid 60s as our wind dies down to calm. Partly sunny with a few isolated showers and thunderstorms Tuesday. High temperatures into the low 80s.
7: 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Well, got a little rain and 67 in Flint. Still dry here in the Tri-City, 66 as we wake you up on this Monday morning. Got to get my mouth working. And I just realized the horror. I have not had any coffee yet. The oatmeal is taking over my brain. I had oatmeal this morning, and then it makes me forget about my coffee. Shame on me. I'm going to get some. I'll be back in two songs. We'll go around the water cooler. Tell you what's going on. 96.1 WHNN.

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0: 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It's 6:13 Monday morning, and a free Money Monday. We've got scratch-off tickets up for grabs today, and we are going to see some showers and thunderstorms early on this morning, and a little bit of light rain out there now, and then cloudy, gradually becoming sunny, and it is still going to be pretty warm, our high into the mid-80s. Clouds and 60 for the low tonight. Then tomorrow, another chance for some afternoon showers. Otherwise, mostly sunny and mid-80s. Kept threatening to rain like all weekend and didn't really get that much. I think we had a little bit last night, but not too much to, I know we need it, but it didn't spoil plans, which I think is also good. 66 right now in the Tri-Cities. I did get some coffee, and we're going to the water cooler now. It's the first day of fall sports practices. We're back in it. This is the first sign. Then in a couple weeks, the kids start school, and we're off and running. My nephew's playing football, and they had a practice at like 12:01 last night, midnight. Oh, yeah. I think this is like one of their, you know, like midnight madness type things that they do. Listen, when I was in high school, the girls played basketball in the fall. So our sports season always kicked off in August. And so I have great memories of those summer practices. Well, good memories, tired memories of those summer practices. It was a good way to ease into the school year. So you'd see your friends for basketball first. And then, you know, you'd get Slurpees after practice and you'd hang out with your girlfriends. And then you'd go to school like 2 weeks later. So it was kind of nice. By that point, you were like, yeah, school, I got this. You weren't nervous. Took off some of the nerves. But now I know the seasons are switched and they don't play basketball till the winter. So that shoots that one out of there. All right. 18% of people are spending more time outdoors this summer, which is good. Yeah, more than usual. I was trying to decide if we spent more this summer outside than last summer. It's probably a toss-up. I did make a rule at the beginning of the summer that the boys had to spend a half hour outside minimum every day before they played any other, like, you know, games, whatever. It's going pretty well. One kid always adheres to it, and then the other kid doesn't. And so then the one that is adhering to it always says, we had to go outside. You forgot. We had to do a half hour outside. It's mandatory. You know, that kind of thing. So anyways, and we have been, since the World Cup, we've been playing a ton of soccer. So we're outside all the time. All right, let's see. Let's talk about stuff over the weekend. Yesterday, Jared says, I'm going over to that Foodies Fest. I said, okay, great. We were advertising it, and it was at Fashion Square Mall, and there was tons of different food trucks there. Great food. He wanted to, you know, he likes some different stuff every once in a while, so he's like, okay, cool. So they had all kinds of different food trucks there. So he went over there, got some food, came back. Today is 810 day because it's 810 in Flint, so 810, you know, the area code. They're partnering up with McDonald's. They've got a Flint artist that actually created a T-shirt with his artwork, and you can buy a McDonald's meal and get one of those shirts, and they're doing that today. It's also, for whatever reason, National Lazy Day. I guess it's good that it falls on a Monday. I didn't know that was a thing. And it's National S'mores Day. Lay around, be lazy, eat some s'mores. That sounds like a good Monday.
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2: Have you ever tried to take a screen away from your kid only to be met with a full-blown meltdown? Well, as a father of three, believe me, I have been there. But here's the thing. It's mostly not their fault. These devices are literally designed to make us crave them. Science journalist Dr. Michaeline Dukleff wrote about this in her new book, Dopamine Kids. She argues that dopamine isn't actually the pleasure chemical we think it is, but instead the chemical of, quote, wanting and desire. So what does that mean? Taking screens away is rarely going to work. Your kid is just going to crave them more. What does work, she says, is in fact replacing the screen with something just as fun. Instead of telling your kids no more videos after dinner, teach them to ride a bike, do some baking, bust out game night, and start small, one screen-free night a week. I'm Dr. Sanjay Gupta, helping you live a better life.
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11: There's nothing like spending time with people you know. Rachel Geddes, Kim St. James, and Scott Stein have a combined 75 years of entertaining on the radio right here in mid-Michigan, which is amazing because they don't look a day over 30. 96.1 WHNN.

96.1 WHNN, 80s, 90s, and now. Rachel, get us in the morning. So on Thursday, I think it was, the air conditioner went out. And I thought, oh, no. So we called the people. They came over right away on Friday. The air conditioning people said, it's not that. It's the electrical. You need an electrician. So I called all my friends. I said, who do you know? Who do you know? People got back to me. Then I went to Facebook. I said, I need somebody today. And Facebook helped out. Got it done Friday.

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1: We're looking really good on the roads this morning. Do have a little bit of rain out there, so just take it easy, but no major issues or problems. So keep our Highway Patrol number handy, 855-961-0961.
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2: This is meteorologist Kevin Goff. We start the week with hot and humid weather with decreasing cloudiness this afternoon after a few early morning showers and thunderstorms that occurred first thing in the morning. Overnight, partly cloudy, a little bit of patchy fog possible by daybreak down to the low to mid 60s as our wind dies down to calm. Partly sunny with a few isolated showers and thunderstorms Tuesday. High temperatures into the low 80s.
1: 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Right now, 67, little rain in Flint, 66, and light rain here in the Tri-Cities. Don't forget, free Money Monday. I've got Michigan Lottery scratch-off tickets to give away. And be listening. Those are calling. And a Tell Me Something Good story is on the way. It's all about bringing the Bay City Rollers back home. I'll explain next with Rachel Geddes in the morning. 96.1 WHNN.
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6: 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All right, here's your Tell Me Something Good story. This is from Mouth of the Bay. This is like a, I'm not sure if it's like a blogger or he's got a Substack here, but he's talking about the Bay City Rollers. Now, if you don't know the story, the Bay City Rollers are actually a Scottish band from back in the 60s, and the legend is they needed a name for their band, so they spun a globe, they put their finger on it, and it happened to come up with Bay City, Michigan. So they call themselves the Bay City Rollers. And that's the story. Now, 50 years after they borrowed Bay City's name, a five-person team is trying to give Bay City a mural, a national fan destination, and a celebration worthy of Roller Mania. Yeah, that was what the band was all about. So, yeah, it's going to be 50 years in 2027. And the funny thing is, none of these people are from Bay City. There's two from Michigan and three from Kentucky. And they're trying to do a huge mural for the Bay City Rollers in Bay City by Herder Music Center, on the wall by Herder Music Center. But it's a pretty ambitious mural that's going to cost at least $7,000, depending on the artist and the design and the size. And apparently there was a mural at one time, years and years ago, in Bay City. They had the Bay City Rollers on it. Of course, that's been gone now for a while. So they're trying to bring this back for the 50th anniversary. And if you don't know, and you haven't been there in a while, go to the Historical Museum in Bay City. They have a great rock and roll. They have a music section. And it has a whole bunch of memorabilia for the Bay City Rollers. You can check that out. Gary Johnson, he's the founder of Michigan Rock and Roll Legends Hall of Fame. And you can check that out inside the museum there. But in the meantime, that big 50th anniversary would be next year, August 24th, 2027. The organizers want to create a huge event to draw longtime fans, people from all over the world, you know, residents and visitors, and just have a huge, huge party with that mural. All right, so that's kind of the deal. I'm looking here. They did start a GoFundMe. I'm going to post this on our Facebook page. You can see some pictures of the Bay City Rollers and what it's all about. And check it out. But mouthofthebay.substack.com. That's the person that actually put this whole thing together about the Bay City Rollers. Just making sure that the new generation knows that there's a famous rock and roll band that's named after our town, right? And here's their number one hit. It'll take us out. Our number one hit from back, it was on number one Billboard Hot 100 in January of 1976. That was a good year. That was a good month. Wink, wink. Here we go. This is Saturday night.

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1: Good morning, I'm Matt Barber with your ABC 12 News headlines. A Bay City man is facing several charges, including assault with intent to murder following a fight and reports of gunfire at an Oscoda County campground. Oscoda County Sheriff's deputies say 28-year-old Garrett Lee Gavard was arrested after a fight at a campground in Mentor Township on July 31st. Investigators recovered a gun and spent shell casing at the scene. Gavard is charged with several felonies and misdemeanors, including assault with intent to murder and assault by strangulation. That investigation continues. In Shiawassee County, the city of Durand is taking legal action over what it calls hazardous conditions inside of Durand Union Station after inspections found evidence of a vermin infestation. The city says an inspection in June found rodent, bat, and bird droppings in a storage area controlled by Durand Union Station Incorporated, or Ducey. Ducey says the issue is confined to a rear section of the attic that is not accessible to the public and that a professional company has been hired to address it. Depend on ABC 12 News for updates. I'm Matt Barber from ABC 12 News, and those are your headlines on 96.1 WHNN.
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6: Taking a look at the wet roads out there this morning. Looks like one problem at northbound 475 to the 69 ramp. That's in the city of Flint. Looking good here in the Tri-Cities. And keep our Highway Patrol number handy, 855-961-0961. 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
7: This is meteorologist Kevin Goff. We start the week with hot and humid weather with decreasing cloudiness this afternoon after a few early morning showers and thunderstorms that occurred first thing in the morning. Overnight, partly cloudy, a little bit of patchy fog possible by daybreak down to the low to mid 60s as our wind dies down to calm. Partly sunny with a few isolated showers and thunderstorms Tuesday. High temperatures into the low 80s.
6: 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All right, we're up to 67 in Flint, 66 here in the Tri-Cities. 707, don't forget, I've got those scratch-off tickets. You could win them coming up very soon. Plus, this summer, you know, when the kids are running outside and they ask you, can I go here? Can I do this? Can I take that? These are the questions we never asked our parents. We just said, we'll see you later. We're going to talk about the differences coming up in two songs here on 96.1 WHNN. It's Ed Sheeran, Eyes Closed, 707.

0: 96.1 WHNN, 80s, 90s, and now Rachel Gunnison in the morning, always live on the mobile app. How you doing? Happy Monday. Getting back to work there, Paula Abdul. Straight up. Well, we got some rain to start off with this morning. Showers and thunderstorms. Those should wrap up here in the next, 45 minutes to an hour. And then we'll have a partly sunny day, our high in the mid-80s. So it is still going to be warm out there. 66 right now in the Tri-Cities. And we have a journey, flyaway journeys, maybe, supposedly, allegedly going on their final Frontier tour. You know, bands, I always say it's the last tour. And then they somehow always come back. But supposedly this is their last tour, and we're giving you a chance to win your flights, the hotel, a VIP package for the tour stop of your choice. All right, so your keywords today are at 8, 11, 2, and 5, and don't miss any of them. You text in, you'll be in the running to see Journey. All right, let's talk about the kiddos this summer. I saw this story last week and thought it was kind of funny about how when we were kids, we never asked our parents for anything. We just kind of said, hey, we're going to go do this. Cool? Yeah. And kids raised in the 70s and 80s. I mean, we just, and I think back, we really didn't ask our parents. We knew what was right and wrong. We knew if we asked the question, it probably was going to be a no because we knew it was something bad. If it was just everyday stuff, like riding our bike, going outside, doing whatever, we never even ask permission. Now, it's so funny. The kids ask me for everything to the point where I'm like, just go do it. I'd rather see you just go do it. Saturday night, Arlo just decided it was like 8 o'clock. He said, I'm going for a run. And I was like, okay. Go ahead. Yeah, go for it. Take your brother, stay around the circle, and come back. But back in the 70s and 80s, even going to a friend's house, we really didn't even ask permission. Do you remember that? You just showed up on the step of your friend's house and said, could they come out? We did that all the time. We had neighbors we played with in the neighborhood. We didn't even ask. We just would go over there. How about this riding their bikes? Yeah, we would never ask. Just go outside. It was not even a thing. We didn't even think about that. And over the weekend, I don't know, I think it was Saturday, my friend Brittany lives down at the end of the street. She has like four kids. So I see the kids getting out on their bikes, and they're all in a long line, all the ages, and she's in her car following them with her blinkers on. this is what we do now. And then I did see them. They came back like an hour later, so they must have took a super long bike ride. She either doesn't ride bikes or didn't want to walk that far. She's driving in the car behind them. This is what we do now. Times have changed, right? How about this spending some time alone? When we were growing up, we just kind of would go off on our own. I used to have this spot called my thinking spot, and I just go to my thinking spot. I didn't tell anyone where I was going. I didn't ask permission. Just went to the thinking spot. Now the kids, if the kid disappeared for like that long, for like an hour, and didn't tell you where they were going, you'd be like, where's the kid? Where is he? Even Arlo will once in a while go to his room, close the door just to have some quiet time, I think away from his brother. And I'm like, what's happening? Where's that? Are you okay in there? Yeah, Mom, just hanging out. I'm fine. Let's see, what other things? In the 70s, 80s, connecting with long-distance friends. Yeah, we did have pen pals that we would write to and stuff like that, but we didn't really ask permission for that. Scheduling activities. Yeah, one of the top things now, parents, I'm the one setting up the play dates. People are calling me. Can the kids come over? Can the kids play? Can we do this? Yeah, we're setting it up. Back then, maybe because we all like kind of lived closer, the kids lived closer, they would just wander over to their friends, never even ask permission. Now it's like, okay, I have to take a text and I have to talk to this person and then I have to set this up and we're kind of busy that week, so we're going to have to see what we have to do. I mean, it's ridiculous. It'd be nice to go back to the old ways. Then Mom wouldn't be involved. Mom would be on the couch with her Coke, their feet up, watching her soaps. Wouldn't have to get involved in all of this. Ah, the good old days.
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0: 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Let's go to the phone lines. Hi there. Who's this?
1: This is Angela Flint.
0: Angela, you're caller 10.
1: No way.
0: Yes way. You're the winner.
1: Yay, that's awesome.
0: What are you doing this morning?
1: Waiting to go into work.
0: All right. Well, this will make it better. Smooth over the rough edges of your Monday, hopefully.
1: Definitely.
0: All right. Where are you calling from today?
1: Midland.
0: All right. Thanks, Angela. Congratulations. Hope you're a big winner.
1: Thank you.

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3: Looks like we've got one slowdown along northbound 475 and eastbound 69. That's in the city of Flint if you're traveling that way this morning. Here in the Tri-Cities, just wet roads. Otherwise, looking good. 855-961-0961. That's our Highway Patrol number. 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
4: This is meteorologist Kevin Goff. We start the week with hot and humid weather with decreasing cloudiness this afternoon after a few early morning showers and thunderstorms that occurred first thing in the morning. Overnight, partly cloudy, a little bit of patchy fog possible by daybreak down to the low to mid 60s as the wind dies down to calm. Partly sunny with a few isolated showers and thunderstorms Tuesday. High temperatures into the low 80s.
3: 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Well, we're up to 67 in Flint, 66 here in the Tri-Cities. Monday morning, and of course, we got our Journey Flyaway with a keyword at 8 o'clock this morning, half an hour from now. And don't forget, we'll have more scratch-offs. It's okay if you miss some. We've got more to come on a free Money Monday. Plus, looking for some bargains in Facebook Marketplace and some really weird stuff that I see people posting. All right, I'll show you a couple next here with Rachel Geddes in the morning. 96.1 WHN.
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1: All right, I found a couple of really good items I thought we would highlight today going into Facebook Marketplace. The first one, there's not much to it, but you know I love strawberry shortcakes. My friend Kristen and I do from the old days. Somebody's selling in Burton some strawberry shortcake shorts. They're so cute. They have a little strawberry shortcake on the butt. I don't know if these are vintage or like they're new and they look like this, but I want a pair of these. It's like the old fashioned strawberry shortcake head. It's not like the newer strawberry shortcake. Strawberry shortcake shorts, Burton. Oh, never worn girls sizes 10. You know what? A little bit too small for me. They're cute. And they also have like little strawberries on the front. You know me, I'm a sucker for strawberry shortcake stuff. If you see strawberry shortcake stuff, think of me. All right. So I haven't really taken the kids back to school shopping yet. I have looked at their lists, but we really haven't done anything yet. I don't know what I'm waiting for, but I happen to see this. A 1980s/90s vintage Trapper Keeper. Remember when they came out with the Trapper Keepers a few years ago? And I was like, I need one of these, but I didn't get it. Ever since then, I've been like, I still want one. Now, this one here is for sale. It says, great condition. Start the school year off in style with this awesome Trapper Keeper. Yeah, but like, it's going to cost me $20 to buy this, and then I'm going to let the kid take it to school? I don't think so. It'll be ruined. But this one's so cool. It looks like straight out of Saved by the Bell. It's got like the jagged zigzag line. It's got crazy triangles. It's got bright pink colors and weird designs right out of the early 90s. I want this one. This one's so cool. And on the inside, it's

0: pretty basic. It's pretty basic. But still, if I see a Trapper Keeper, like the newer ones, in a store when I'm school shopping for the kids, I'm getting it. I don't care how much it is. I don't care if I'm never going to use it. I'm buying one. I had one with a cat on it when I was a kid, like a little kitten. It was cute. All right, last item on Facebook. 1960s, a Wizard of Oz toy box. Somebody signed this in Ovid. It's a rare collectible. All right, so on the side, it's got wheels. And on the side, it's got a picture of the Tin Man, Dorothy. It doesn't look anything like the movie. The Scarecrow and the Cowardly Lion. Oh, there's Toto. And there's the green, you know, there's like the Emerald City. And it says, we're off to see the Wizard of Oz. And this thing is old. It's old. The rolling toy box cart, mid-century piece, features classic retro illustrations. It's got all of them. They're also on the Yellow Brick Road, too. Wow, it's pretty cool. Oh, on the end of it, it has close-ups of the faces, and the Dorothy is darling. And of course, in true vintage style, it's got like, kids' pencil scratchings on it, like kids have been writing on this over the years, and it's just out there. Thing is, like, you can't really use this. It's too nice. It's too old-fashioned nice. You know, you don't want to mess with it. I don't know what you would do with it. You'd have to be a real fan of The Wizard of Oz for this toy box. But I'll tell you what. Listen, this is what I bought yesterday. I saw this at a garage sale. Had no need of it, but it was the cutest thing. Okay, so one of those little watering cans that has like the long spout, and it's like, it was yellow with a little flower on it. It reminded me of what my mom used to have. It was so cute. And I thought, this is so vintage looking. It's so cute. It's 50 cents. I'll sit it next to my plants. So that was my find yesterday. It wasn't in Facebook Marketplace, but it was still cute. All right, if you ever see anything crazy in Marketplace, something weird, something offbeat, something that you think I would like, the strawberry shortcake, send it to me.
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1: 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We're sending one lucky winner and their guest to see Journey on their Final Frontiers tour. 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
3: Morning, I'm Matt Barber to ABC 12 News headlines. In this morning's gas gauge, AAA says Michigan gas prices are dropping from last week's highs. Drivers are paying an average of $4.13 per gallon this morning. That is down 21 cents from the start of last week, but still 91 cents up from this time last year. Nationally, drivers are paying an average of $4, down 9 cents from this time last week. And in Michigan, the highest reported averages are found in Aranac County at around $4.33. Ogama and Iasco counties are at $4.24 and $4.21. The lowest averages reported in the region, Isabella County at $4. Midland and Glowin counties reporting $4.03. Genesee and Shiawassee a bit higher at $4.07, while Saginaw County is up to $4.13. Construction is underway on the Grand Traverse Greenway Trail in Flint, with Phase 1 already in progress. The first segment starts at Kersley Street, connecting to the new state park, and will end at Fenton Road near I-69. The Mott Foundation says this phase is expected to be done by the end of September. It's part of the statewide Iron Bell Trail that spans 2,000 miles from Detroit to the Upper Peninsula. I'm Matt Barber from ABC 12 News, and those are your headlines on 96.1 WHNN.
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2: Pretty quiet morning out there for the most part. We do have one accident in Swartz Creek, South Moorish Road and Bristol Road. That's an injury accident. Avoid that area on your commute this morning. If you see any other problems, be part of our Highway Patrol. 855-961-0961. 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
6: This is meteorologist Kevin Goff. We start the week with hot and humid weather with decreasing cloudiness this afternoon after a few early morning showers and thunderstorms that occurred first thing in the morning. Overnight, partly cloudy, a little bit of patchy fog possible by daybreak down to the low to mid 60s as our wind dies down to calm. Partly sunny with a few isolated showers and thunderstorms Tuesday. High temperatures into the low 80s.
2: And right now we're at 67 in Flint, finally clearing there. A little bit of fog here in the Tri-Cities. And I gave you that Journey keyword a minute ago. In case you missed it, it's girl. Text girl, G-I-R-L. Text girl to 95819. That's our national keyword. That'll put you in the running to see Journey. We got an amazing trip planned for you, but you get to pick the city you want to see them in. All right, it's almost time. Jimmy Mativa from the Great Lakes Loons is with me. Jimmy, in two songs, what are we going to be talking about? What's the preview for this week?
7: All kinds of good stuff going on at the ballpark this weekend. The most exciting thing for me is WrestleLoon Mania featuring Mick Foley. But we also have Grit Night, 80s Night, all kinds of good stuff going on. And Louie Loon's birthday on Sunday.
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0: 96.1 WHNN, 80s, 90s, and now Rachel Geddes in the morning. I am going to have 4 tickets for you for Saturday night, wrestling night at the Great Lakes Loons in just a minute. First, we got to talk to Jimmy. Jimmy, how are you?
3: So good.
0: So good. 2 more homestands left.
3: 2 more. Hopefully some playoffs, too. We're still in first place, but...
0: Okay, good.
3: Just 12 guaranteed games to go, so...
0: Why does the season go so fast?
3: It's moving quick. It's moving so quick this summer. I can't believe it.
0: I've had a couple people text me like, hey, remember how we said we were going to go to a Loons game together? And like, we just didn't get it because it happened so fast. I go, yes, we still have time.
3: You do.
0: We will get them in this week or in 2 weeks. Yeah,
3: absolutely.
0: Mm-hmm, for sure. So what's happening in the ballpark?
3: We have so much going on this week. Tuesday night, tomorrow night is, of course, 2 for Tuesday. It's 8-1-1 day, 8-11. So that's presented by Miss Dig 8-1-1.
0: Gotcha.
3: And then, of course, Wednesday is going to be Meow at the Dow.
0: Oh, so my gosh. We have to talk about this.
3: You can bring your cat to the ballpark. We've done several Bark in the Parks where you can bring your dog. Well, for the cat lovers out there, bring your cat out to the ballpark.
0: I have been seeing this, and I've been meaning to ask you, Meow at the Dow is the best name ever.
3: Yeah. Shout out Matt DeVries. That's him. That's him.
0: Also, are we going to have a few cat fights in the ballpark?
3: I hope so. I hope so. That'd be great.
0: Oh, my gosh. Yes. I love this.
3: It's going to be wild.
0: Sorry.
3: No.
0: Continue,
3: it's
0: please.
3: A different one. Thursday night is a Thirsty Thursday, as always, and it's going to be 80s night with a live performance from Jedi Mind Trip. They'll be performing after the game, a live concert, and we're going to have a Glow Run the Bases. So all kinds of really cool stuff going on Thursday. Friday night, if you're a fan of that team down in Detroit that wears Honolulu blue.
0: We're the ones that keep breaking our hearts over and over again every year.
3: Yes,
0: okay.
3: But we love them anyway.
0: We still love them.
3: It's my longest running toxic relationship. We're going to do 9 innings of winning, all kinds of cool themes.
0: Nice.
3: Wear your stuff to support that team and the Loons, of course.
0: Of course.
3: We're going to have all kinds of fun with a Foodie Friday on Friday night. Saturday is the big one. We're going to skip that for now.
0: Okay.
3: Sunday is my great buddy, Louis Loon's birthday.
0: Louis, how old is Louis turning this year?
3: He's turning 19.
0: Oh, he's such a baby.
3: I know. But he's very excited to have everybody out to the ballpark. It's going to be Peanuts themed.
0: I love this.
3: We have a Peanuts Halloween themed jersey that we'll be wearing. So we're encouraging all the kiddos and the parents too, if you want. Mm-hmm. Wear your Halloween costume out to the ballpark and help Louis celebrate his birthday on Sunday. But of course, Saturday night, that's the big one. It's the main event. It's the promo that I have been the most excited about all year long. I have been begging them to do this promo.
0: Let's be honest. This is like your lifetime dream.
3: It truly is.
0: Yeah.
3: Everybody who's listened before knows that I love Star Wars Night.
0: Yep.
3: And I do. It pales in comparison to Wrestling Night for me.
0: What?
3: Wrestle Loon Mania is Saturday night at Dow Diamond. Mick Foley. Is going to be in the ballpark. You might know him as Mankind, Dude Love, Cactus Jack, or just his normal self, Mick Foley.
0: Mankind.
3: Even if you're not a wrestling fan, you may know him from Boy Meets World. He was on a couple of episodes of Boy Meets World. Yes.
0: Oh, I didn't know that.
3: Yeah, okay. He was the referee in the cage match that they had for the apartment when the girls wrestled the boys.
0: You know too much.
3: I do. But that was a weird cry. I'm the dead center of that Venn diagram right there. That's me.
0: Yes.
3: But, Mick Foley will be at the ballpark. He'll be doing a meet and greet. I'm going to get this out there right now just so everybody hears it. I want to be clear in the message. Mick is apparently the nicest guy in the entire world.
0: Okay.
3: But with that, he takes his time with the meet and greets. If you want to meet Mick on Saturday, get out there early. Get your number to get in line quickly because we cannot guarantee he can meet everybody. He takes his time. If you get the chance to meet him, he's awesome. But he takes his time.
0: I like that, though. He takes a lot of time for his fans. That's going to be cool.
3: Yeah, definitely awesome. And, you know, like I said, anybody who knows wrestling, anyone who's excited about meeting Mick, knows that he is an amazing person.
0: Okay.
3: So get on out there. Get your tickets early. get your tickets to the game early. I know we are already really approaching a sellout.
0: Okay.
3: So if you want to get there for WrestleMania or any of the other games this week, it's 989-837-BALL for that ticket office, or just visit loons.com.
0: All right, Jimmy, thank you so much. I appreciate you. We will give away 4 tickets right now for that Saturday game to call number 10, 855-961-0961. Have so much fun on Saturday.
3: Can't wait.
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96.1 WHNN, 80s, 90s, and now, which will get us in the morning. Hey, congratulations to Melissa from Midland. She was my caller 10, gets to go to the Loons game on Saturday night. Wrestle Loon Mania, something like that. But have a wonderful time, Melissa. Enjoy. And thanks for listening. Loons.com for tickets for their final homestand next week and this week.

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2: This is meteorologist Kevin Goff. We start the week with hot and humid weather with decreasing cloudiness this afternoon after a few early morning showers and thunderstorms that occurred first thing in the morning. Overnight, partly cloudy, a little bit of patchy fog possible by daybreak down to the low to mid 60s as our wind dies down to calm. Partly sunny with a few isolated showers and thunderstorms Tuesday. High temperatures into the low 80s.
3: 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All right, we've got 67 in Flint, 68 in the Tri-Cities, and another pack of Michigan Lottery scratch-off tickets still here, ready for you sometime before 10 o'clock. So keep listening for that. In the meantime, we'll get into some Celebrity 60. I got to tell you the story about the OnlyFans girl, completely clothed, but making $20,000 in one day. You won't believe how she did it. All right, I'll tell you that story. Plus, Michigan's own Billy Strings, we love that guy. He had an odd way of handling getting something thrown at from the stage. Okay, yeah, that keeps happening to celebrities. I'll show you. I'll let you know what he did. Plus, Britney Spears is back on the Insta, and look out. Yeah. Rachel Geddes in the morning, 96.1 WHNN.
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Let's get to work.

0: WHNN says, got a minute? Then you have time to listen to the Celebrity 60 with Rachel Geddes.
1: Britney Spears says she thinks she's failed as a parent because one of her sons told her he doesn't believe in God. She says, quote, I know there is a Holy Spirit that sits high in the kingdom of heaven. I've been there. I've felt it. She also went on to say that separately, in a different Instagram video, she warned women to take care of their bodies. She recently got Botox. It made her left eye droop for about 4 weeks. And she's doing some of her crazy dancing again. So hopefully Britney's okay. I don't know. Anyways, all right. I consulted my Harry Potter expert on this one because this story blew my mind. Harry Potter star Jessie Cave says she made more money brushing her hair on OnlyFans in a year and a half than she did in her entire acting career. She said, quote, it's genuinely saved our lives. She made $20,000 in one day brushing her hair. She says, I have all my clothes on. I'm just sitting there brushing my hair. This is what she does. She's Lavender on Harry Potter. That's insane to me. I don't know. I don't get it. All right, Michigan's own Billy Strings, you know, the bluegrass player, but he's been here in Saginaw a few times. He got hit in the head by an object thrown by an audience member at Thursday night's show in Indiana. So for Friday night's performance, he showed up on stage wearing a hockey helmet just to kind of poke fun at the incident. But he also made some comments to the audience like, come on, guys, what are we doing here? What is this? Don't throw stuff. I'm trying to play for you. You paid money to be here. What are we doing? All right, on TV tonight, you've got Dancing with the Stars, The Next Bro, 8 o'clock on ABC, and American Ninja Warrior over on NBC. And that's your 60.
0: Wake up. Thanks for waking up with Rachel Geddes.
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2: How would you like some scratch-off tickets? 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All you need is a coin to scratch them or your fingernail. All right, caller 10 right now. We'll win them. 855-961-0961. That's the number. I'll take caller 10. You'll be an instant winner. Again, that's 855-961-0961. 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

0: 10 10. It's a free Money Monday. Hi there. Who's this?
1: Janice.
0: Hi, Janice. How are you?
1: I'm good. How are you?
0: Good. You've got Rachel here from 96.1 WHNN, and you are caller 10.
1: Wait.
0: Yes. How about some scratch-off tickets for your Monday?
1: That would be awesome.
0: All right. Well, I've got $30 worth of scratch-off tickets from the Michigan Lottery. These are the in-the-money scratch-offs.
1: Well, that would be nice.
0: Yeah, that would be nice. We'd love to be in the money, right?
1: Absolutely.
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12: 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Storm alert forecast from ABC 12. It's going to be a hot and humid day today. A decreasing cloudiness as the day goes on. We're going to top out into the mid-80s. Then for tonight, partly cloudy, some patchy fog, and a low in the mid-60s. Tomorrow, a partly sunny day, some isolated showers hanging around, and our high in the low 80s. Right now, it's 70 in Flint, and we're at 72 in the Tri-City.

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Hey, it's going to be a great night for Counter Cruise, the bike ride happening starting at 7 tonight, Hamilton Street in Saginaw. And it's not a fast ride, but just paced out by the Saginaw County Sheriff's Office. And you love to ride your bike, do it with a bunch of people. It happens tonight.

96.1 WHNN, 80s, 90s, and now. Rachel Geddes in the morning, wrapping things up here from the studio. I got to get out of the way. So

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96.1 WH, and good morning. I'm Kim St. James. Hope you had a nice weekend. Did you get some good sleep last night? Some rain and storms came through. Usually that's good sleeping weather. For me, not so much, because my dog is super afraid of storms and rain. So she was shaking in my bed all night. Yeah, that's always fun. 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
1: 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The Storm Alert forecast from ABC 12 will dry out today with a mix of sun and clouds, temps in the low to mid 80s. Partly cloudy overnight tonight, lows in the mid 60s. And for your Tuesday, a mix of sun and clouds. Could see some showers and thunderstorms late in the day, highs in the low 80s.

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0: Olivia Dean, 96.1 WHNN, 80s, 90s, and now I'm home to Rachel Geddes in the morning. I'm Kim St. James. All right, coming up at the top of the hour, I've got that next keyword in our flyaway trip to go see Journey on Tour, and you get to choose the destination. We'll cover the rest. 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Of course, details about our Journey flyaway trip at WHNN.com. Music for you coming up next from Rod Stewart, who's going to be at Soaring Eagle Casino coming up in September. 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

WHNN, crying. That's the keyword this hour in our flyaway trip to go see Journey on Tour. That's what you might be doing if you win, right? 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
6: Saginaw, Bay City, Midland, and everywhere in between. 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
5: The Storm Alert forecast from ABC 12. We'll see a mix of sun and clouds today with temperatures in the mid-80s. Muggy and mild overnight tonight, a low of 65. And mostly cloudy for your Tuesday. Could see some afternoon showers and thunderstorms with a high of 82.

Have you ever heard of a luxury letdown? People are talking about this on Reddit right now, like things that you get, luxury item, and then it's not so good. I'll have more on that coming up in about 7 minutes. Right now, it's Taylor Swift, 96.1 WHNN.

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Real music variety.

WHNN, 80s, 90s, and now, and home to Rachel Geddes in the morning. I'm Kim St. James, talking about a luxury letdown. Oh, that happens way too often, doesn't it? People on Reddit are talking about those luxury items, those dream items you think are so awesome. And of course, they're expensive and they sound great in theory until you get them. And then it's a big letdown. Number one was hot tubs. They say they're fun at first, but way too expensive to keep, for the upkeep for them. And then, you know, you don't use them most of the time. So hot tubs made number one. First class flights. 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
1: 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We grant employees parole on Tuesdays. 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

on the All 80s Lunch, 96.1 WHNN. I'm Kim St. James. This song here, did you know Prince wrote it? Yeah, in 1984 for his group Apollonia 6, but then took it off their album, gave the demo to the Bangles. They recorded it, and of course, it became a huge hit for them. We've all suffered through a manic Monday every now and again, haven't we? Hopefully that's not one for you today. It's the All 80s Lunch.

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0: Looking for a new best friend? Then tune in every Wednesday morning for WHNN's Wet Nose Wednesday with me, Rachel Geddes. 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We do it because every wag and purr deserves a forever home.
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probably one of my favorite soundtracks from the 80s was Footloose. 96.1 WHN, and I'm Kim St. James with the All 80s Lunch. This was a big hit and a big breakthrough for the Human League. Phil Oakey wrote this song, and then he saw the movie A Star Is Born with Barbara Streisand and Kris Kristofferson and decided to change this to a duet. Big karaoke favorite, Don't You Want Me, the All 80s Lunch.

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0: Patrick Swayze, of course, from Dirty Dancing. The All Ladies Lunch, 96.1 WHNN. I'm Kim St. James. Earlier, I played Footloose. There were so many great soundtracks, I feel like, from the 80s, because there were so many great 80s teen movies that were fantastic. Matter of fact, I was just catching, I think it was yesterday, I was flipping through the channels and came across Can't Buy Me Love. Remember that one? I haven't seen that one in forever. I only caught a little bit of it with Patrick Dempsey. That was another great 80s movie as well, and my son's girlfriend was over, and she's like, man, Patrick Dempsey, I feel like he has just gotten better looking with age. And I'm like, well, that's because he had a nose job, and that helped a lot, too. She's like, really? She didn't know that, so she Googled it. Yep, thought I was lying. Nope. Anyway, another great 80s movie, great 80s music. That was fun. And we're going to do it again tomorrow at noon, the All 80s Lunch. All right, I got Benson Boone for you coming up next. It's 96.1 WHNN.
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by WHNN. Hey, good afternoon. I'm Kim St. James. Thanks for sharing your workday with me. Appreciate it. End of summer. I know it's around the corner, isn't it? We're going to push it back as far as we can. Let's have some end of summer fun. Let's go out with the splash. We've got your chance to win $2,000 to have some fun this summer. Get signed up. 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
2: 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We grant employees parole on Tuesdays. 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
1: The Storm Alert forecast from ABC 12 will dry out today with a mix of sun and clouds, temps in the low to mid-80s. Partly cloudy overnight tonight, lows in the mid-60s. And for your Tuesday, a mix of sun and clouds. Could see some showers and thunderstorms late in the day, highs in the low 80s.

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2. Nobody won the Powerball jackpot again. $905 million it's up to. Drawing is tonight. Will this be my night? I guess I should buy a ticket first. 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

0: 96.5 WHNN, 80s, 90s, and now. And home to Rachel Geddes in the morning. I'm Kim St. James, and it's a star-spangled summer as it continues. Back to the Bricks starts tomorrow in Flint, runs through the weekend. You got your Bricks Flicks on Tuesday, Rolling Cruises Wednesday and Thursday. You got the cruise and concert and car show on Friday, and of course, the main event and car show on Saturday. Anyway, starts tomorrow in Flint. Back to the Bricks. All right, that does it for me. Brandon's coming in at the top of the hour, filling in for Scott today, but he'll have two more keywords and our flyaway trip to go see Journey on tour. You choose the destination. Those keywords coming up today at 2 and again at 5. Make sure to text those in. All right, you have a great afternoon. 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

Oh, I like articles that start off with brain scramble. How you doing? It's 96.1 WHNN with Brandon Edwards doing the workday wrap up for Scott Stein. And yes, stress may literally scramble the brain's internal GPS. Researchers found that cortisol, a hormone released during stress, made people worse at navigating and disrupted specialized brain cells that help us understand where we are

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Hey, it's Rachel from Rachel Geddes in the Morning. I know getting up early is tough, but I'll be there to smooth the rough spots. 6 to 10 every weekday morning, right here on 96.1 W.

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I'm talking about Henry Cho. He is coming to the Temple Theater in Saginaw, August 13th. 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

0: Looking for a new best friend? Then tune in every Wednesday morning for WHNN's Wet Nose Wednesday with me, Rachel Geddes. 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

0: Sexy Cool, the name of the album. 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You're on WHNN. Rachel Gannis in
1: the morning. Coming up on the next Rachel Gannis in the morning.
2: 7:15 Tuesday morning. 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

0: 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With the Workday Wrap-Up, it's Brandon Edwards. Did you hear this story about the Guinness they found in a shipwreck? It's a 162-year-old bottle of Guinness these divers found in a shipwreck off the English coast. They sent samples to the lab, and it might even be possible for them to re-brew that exact beer. And yes, the beer they found is possibly still drinkable.
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Rachel Geddes, Kim St. James, and Scott Stein keep you updated and entertained all day. 96.1 WHNN on your radio, on your

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1: 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Justin Timberlake, beatboxing just for you today. 96.1 WHNN. It's Brandon Edwards doing the Workday Wrap-Up. You know, I did do a resume once that I actually listed some of my skills, and I put down amateur beatboxer. That was years ago, and I've just left it on there. So when I have had to do job interviews, not one single person has said, amateur beatboxer, tell me more about that. Are they even looking at the resume? I thought it would be a really cool icebreaker. I mean, who knows when you need somebody at your company to just break into a live beatbox for your customers. It's WHNN.
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2: 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It's Prince.

It's in for Scott Stein. How you doing today? It's 96.1 WHNN. Text the word feeling to 95819. It's your keyword for this hour. 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You pick the city. We send you and a friend to go see them live. 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

Probably Colby Callier. 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

Hey, it's Rachel from Rachel Geddes in the Morning. 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

0: Looking for a new best friend? 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
1: 7:15 Tuesday morning. Have you ever had the luxury letdown? Something expensive you had to have, and then it backfired on you. 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